0: working on music?
1: Yeah.
0: I'll just go to bed. I'm tired.
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0: Este es un track que puedes escuchar en Play Mix, viernes y sábados a medianoche y hasta el amanecer.
1: I feel by the wayside, like everyone else. I hate you, I hate you, I hate you, but I was just kidding myself. Our every moment

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2: Mr. 305, Flow Rider and Lunch Money. Three Miami boys, you know what time it is.
3: 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Let's have a good time.
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Pina Record. The best music.

0: Este verano cambia el aire acondicionado por una playlist que sí prende. Verano Play.
1: So I was sitting there in the bar and this guy came up to me and he said, my life stinks. And I saw his gold credit card and I saw the way that he was looking at people across the room and I looked at his face and, you know, quite a good looking face. And I just said, dude, your perspective on life sucks.